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Hit Radio devadesátka. I could stay awake just to hear.

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How you could ever hurt me so. I need to know what I've done wrong.

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1: 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It's called Somebody to Love.

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Where's the scat man? I'm the scat man. Why should we be pleasing any politician? 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

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Well, I'm the professor, and all I can tell you is while you're still sleeping, the saints are still weeping, 'cause things you call dead haven't yet had the chance to be born. I'm the scat man.

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Take me where the sun is shining, where the air up in the skies are in my eyes.

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You know you drive me up a wall, the way you make good for all the nasty tricks you pull. 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

0: This goes out to all the lovers outside. 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